0: George Michael. That's Father Figure on Sky Nights. It's Sky 106.5, Clarksburg's greatest hit. And I'm Spike Nesmith in for Alex O'Neill for this week. She'll be back on Monday. You will be delighted to hear. In the meantime, everything's still in place. We got the 90s at 9 coming up. We have the top 10 at 10 on the way. I will not tell you the year because I think it's more fun if you guess it. Right? Are we in agreement here? I think we are in agreement. I think I'll play the music. I'll give you some clips of what happened, tell you what was going on in that particular year. And all you have to do is guess it. Now, there's no prizes. Don't phone. It's just for fun. But I think it will be fun.
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This is Sky Nights, and I'm Spike Nesmith in for Alex. This week, she's back a week today. Right here on the greatest radio station on the face of the earth, Rod Stewart, some guys have all

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8: Here's your Metro News forecast. Tonight will be partly cloudy and humid with a low of 63. Tomorrow, expect sunny skies with a high of 90. Tomorrow night will be clear and humid with a low of 66. Wednesday will be mostly sunny and hot, reaching a high of 95. Thursday will also be mostly sunny and hot, nearing the record high of 96 degrees set in 2024 with a high of 95. That's your AccuWeather forecast.

0: Ask Kenny Loggins, Danger Zone, Sky 106.5, Clarksburg's home for the greatest hits. Spike Nesmith here on Sky Nights. In for Alex. Alex taking a vacation. She'll be back a week tonight, right here on Sky 106.5. 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
11: Here's your Metro News forecast. Tonight will be partly cloudy and humid with a low of 63. Tomorrow, expect sunny skies with a high of 90. Tomorrow night will be clear and humid with a low of 66. Wednesday will be mostly sunny and hot, reaching a high of 95. Thursday will also be mostly sunny and hot, nearing the record high of 96 degrees set in 2024 with a high of 95. That's your AccuWeather forecast.

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0: Chesney Hawks and the one and only Sky 106.5, Clarksburg's home for the greatest hits. You want to hear a fascinating fact? Of course you do. David Bowie's son is a film director. Now, he doesn't do blockbusters, but he makes, you know, sizable independent movies. There was one called Moon that had, what's his name in it? And he was up in the space station orbiting the moon. But in every movie, for some reason, and I don't know why this is, but for every movie, in every movie, he likes to play Chesney Hawks, I'm the One and Only, somewhere in the movie. And it's kind of become a game now. His name's Duncan Jones. I think it would be Bowie. He was actually Zoe Bowie or Zowie Bowie, or I can't remember which one's which. But yeah, in every movie that he makes, Duncan Jones puts I'm the One and Only in it. Keeps Chesney Hawks and cheeseburgers, at least.
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Talk 10 to 10 on Sky Nights on Sky 106.5. What with the year? Well, I will tell you what the year is, but not quite right now. I'm going to play you some more songs, and I want you to figure out what year all these songs came from. And there's some great songs in this year, by the way. You're going to want to stick around for it anyway. I'll tell you the answer coming up. Tony Braxton right now on Sky.

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0: Coolio, fantastic voyage, Sky 106.5, Clarksburg's home for the greatest hits. It's the Sky Nights on this Monday evening. I'm Spike Nesmith, in for Alex. She's back a week from today. Now, in this year that we are concentrating on, I can tell you that O.J. Simpson was arrested. O.J. Simpson was arrested and charged with the murders of Nicole Brown Simpson and Ron Goldman on June 18th of this year, sparking a massive media frenzy. And, interestingly, also in this year, Jeff Bezos founded Amazon in Bellevue, Washington on July 5th. But what was the year? I will tell you for sure coming up right here on Sky Nights on Sky 106.5.
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Ace of Base, Turn Around, Sky Knight, Sky 106.5. It's the top 10 at 10. And I'm Spike Nesmith in for Alex. The year is coming up. Your guesses are fantastic. And a couple of you got it right on the text. 1-888-801-1065.

0: The Mountain State's greatest hits. Even if we're just dancing on Sky 106.5. Since 1914, Greer Limestone and Asphalt have been laying the groundwork for America's roads, buildings, and bridges. What started as a single limestone mine near Morgantown, West Virginia, has grown into the state's largest producer of limestone aggregates. But Greer doesn't stop at rock. 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At Greer Limestone and Greer Asphalt, we've been improving lives for more than a century.
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12: Here's your Metro News forecast. Tonight will be partly cloudy and humid with a low of 63. Tomorrow, expect sunny skies with a high of 90. Tomorrow night will be clear and humid with a low of 66. Wednesday will be mostly sunny and hot, reaching a high of 95. Thursday will also be mostly sunny and hot, nearing the record high of 96 degrees set in 2024 with a high of 95. That's your AccuWeather forecast.

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0: Sky 106.5. It's Sky Nights. And that was All For One and I Swear. So we had some fantastic music. I gave you a couple of clues from the news. We had O.J. Simpson. We had Jeff Bezos founding Amazon. But what was the year? I like to tease you. I like to make sure that you're sticking around, waiting, digging your nails into your palms, going, when's this idiot going to tell us what year it is? Well, I'll tell you right now, it was 1994. If you guessed 1994, congratulations, you are the smartest person in your zip code.
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Bilbo DeVoe, that's Poison on Sky 106.5 Sky Night. I'm Spike Nesmith in for Alex. This week, she's back Monday. In the meantime, some excellent music to take you up to midnight. Huey Lewis in the News till Tuesday, and this one from Toto, it's Africa on Sky 106.5.

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The Power of Love, Sky 106.5, Clarksburg's greatest hits. I'm Spike Nesmith, in for Alex. He's back a week from tonight, right here on Sky Nights on Sky 106.5. Vanessa Carlton right now, 1,000 miles on Sky 106.5.

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16: Here's your Metro News forecast. Tonight will be partly cloudy and humid with a low of 63. Tomorrow, expect sunny skies with a high of 90. Tomorrow night will be clear and humid with a low of 66. Wednesday will be mostly sunny and hot, reaching a high of 95. Thursday will also be mostly sunny and hot, nearing the record high of 96 degrees set

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1: She would say 1,000. 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
1: What is something that used to be free but now costs money that makes you irrationally angry? Used to be free, now costs you money. Jessica says, online purchase convenience fee. But buying online is the only option. And so you got to do the convenience fee. You have to pay it. You don't have any choice.
2: Right.
1: And somebody said Cineplex charges like $2 to buy movie tickets online. It's so irritating.
2: I didn't know that.

0: Yeah, the convenience fees are, that's ridiculous.
1: It really is.
0: Yeah, because I'm spending the money on the thing, and then I got this added in and that added in.
1: Right, whose convenience are we talking about here?
0: Yeah, right. Because, I mean, that's the norm now, buying stuff online. Why am I paying a convenience fee? Going to craft fairs or art fairs, they have an admission. Like, what? I have to pay you money to spend money? No.
1: See also nightclubs.
0: Cover charge?
1: Cover charge, yeah. Yeah. What's that about?
0: Yeah, they should. You pay the band. I'm not paying the band.
1: Right.
0: You had the band, so I'll come in here.
1: I'm going in to buy drink.
0: Yeah, exactly. That's what you're going to make your money on.
1: Right.
0: This one says, I find it especially heinous because of what they charge the vendors to be there as well. I refuse to set up at a market that charges people to shop. Here's another one. Again, what's something that used to be free but now costs money makes you irrationally angry? Everything on a flight. Picking seats, checking luggage, food, everything.
1: Yes.
0: It's ridiculous.
1: It really is.
0: And when they charge you to pick a seat next to the people you're traveling with, that's crazy.
1: Mm-hmm.
0: You should be able to get all your seats together.
1: Yeah, should be. But it isn't.
0: But it isn't without paying. It's not free, but paying for a streaming service and watching ads.
1: Yes.
0: They said I was subscribed to Peacock Plus or whatever the highest subscription is, and I started getting unskippable ads while watching shows. And I was confused, and I reached out to customer service because I was paying for the subscription level for no ads. Want to know what they told me?
1: What?
0: It's not considered an ad because the commercials were for their own shows. For NBC shows.
1: So they're promos?
0: Yeah. They said, I've never canceled a subscription so fast. I mean, yeah, you're already paying us, so we want you to buy more, so your tier now includes ads.
1: Mm-hmm.
0: Give us $6.99 more to skip them, except our ads.
1: Right.
0: You still have to watch those. Before it became a streaming service like Netflix, Hulu was a website where you could go to watch shows from local channels. Hulu Plus was the membership option.
1: Mm-hmm.
0: Yeah, I remember when Hulu was free.
1: I do too. I was there on launch day. I watched Ice Age just to see if it was actually true.
0: Yeah, and it was crazy that it was.
1: Yeah.
0: But not anymore.
1: Mm-mm.
0: Using a dang printer that you paid for. I just experienced this too. Because the cartridges, I had gotten a black cartridge, yeah. Right? And that's all I needed to print with. I don't need the other ones.
1: Right.
0: They have it set up that if the other ones need ink, you can't print in black.
1: That's odd.
0: That's an HP printer for you.
1: Mm-hmm.
0: So this one says, I have only used Epson printers for the last two decades, first because they had each color sold separately, and then when the EcoTank came out, I bought one of the first, and my ink lasts forever.
1: Yeah.
0: They said, don't buy HP printers ever, and I'll back that up.
1: Right. Yeah, I've got an Epson by my desk.
0: Yep.
1: And it has the squeezy ink bottles that you fill the thing back up with.
0: Yeah.
1: And they lasted beyond the printer. The printer died.
0: Yeah.
1: And I still have ink in it.
0: Isn't that crazy?
1: Yeah.
0: But you don't get that with HP, so don't buy those. Having to pay fees to pay my bills. What is this nonsense?
1: Right.
0: Isn't that crazy?
1: Uh-huh.
0: Not that it was ever free, but I hate that everything is a subscription these days. I used to be able to buy a software suite for $1,500 and have full use of the software for the life of my computer. Now it's $49 a month.
1: Yeah.
0: Yep. Sauce packets. They said I had mayo added to a McDouble and it was charged 55 cents for it. It's not a lot of money, but when you're already paying $10 for a combo meal, the least they can do is give you the condiments for free.
1: Hmm.
0: This one's a good one. Air for your low tire. It used to be free. Now you see a lot of places charge for it. There's still some free ones here and there.
1: Yeah, but I can kind of understand that because it takes electricity to run those pumps.
0: Yeah, it does. I am with this person, though. They said, I refused to pay for air, but slowly the amount of gas stations with free air diminished and then disappeared. Eventually, I just bought a portable air compressor. I justified it as eventually paying for itself, and now I'm very happy with it because I use it for all kinds of inflatables for my kids.
1: Mm,
0: I have one of those, too. I have one of those little air compressor things.
1: You have to charge them up. Is that how it works?
0: It's already charged. It's one of those ones you can plug stuff into.
1: Mm-hmm.
0: And, to charge your devices.
1: Mm.
0: And it does air. And I put that on my tire. I set it for the setting that I want. And then it just fills it up and stops when it's done.
1: Hmm.
0: Getting a name from a phone number. Every site says...

0: says they're free but ends up asking for payment to see the name of who called. Somebody says usphonebook.com is still free as long as the name is all you're looking for.
1: Mm-hmm.
0: Parking at hospitals. This is a good one. You don't really have that around here, but like in Pittsburgh. Yeah. I remember paying to park at a hospital. Mm-hmm. Like, what? They said, I understand charging within the hospital garage, but now they're charging for parking a whole block away just to visit a loved one.
2: Jeez.
0: Cruel. Most internet content, somebody says, especially news sites that put up a paywall, mm-hmm. used to be free. You go in and read the article. Now you got to pay for it somehow, I guess.
1: Mm-hmm.
0: Drinking water, somebody says, because you used to be able to go to a water fountain.
1: Yeah.
0: There was water fountains everywhere. Now you don't see them as much. YouTube without a million ads.
2: Oh, yes.
0: Yeah. Sharing streaming passwords used to be free. Now it costs you money because they want an extra $15 or something for you to be able to do that. This one says, my blood pressure machine used to be able to send me an email with the last 100 checks. Now it's $19.99 a month after they forced a firmware update 2.5 years after my purchase.
2: Whoa.
0: Yep. Here's a good one, too, because a lot of Mexican restaurants have chips and salsa for free.
2: Yeah.
0: But you're starting to see this more and more, that they're charging for that.
2: Hmm.
0: Not the ones here locally, but there's Mexican restaurants that you'll go to sometimes, and you'll be like, oh, yeah, where's the chips and salsa? And they're like, oh, you want to buy that? No, I just want chips and salsa.
2: Right.
0: This one says, when I went to Disney World in 2018, the shuttle from the airport to the park was free.
1: Mm-hmm.
0: As of a few years ago, there's now a charge.
2: Wow.
0: This is among a number of changes made by Disney that seem to be designed to chase customers away.
1: Hmm.
0: And again, what is something that used to be free but now costs money that makes you irrationally angry? This one says, my sons are 14 and 16, and they declined a new Nintendo Switch as a possible birthday or Christmas gift. Well, apparently, buying it does not mean you own it. You've just purchased the opportunity to play it. Nintendo reserves the right to brick it at any time for any reason.
1: Mm-hmm.
0: My teens gave that a hard pass.
1: Hmm.
0: How about that?
2: Yeah, if you're trying to hack it.
0: Yeah.
2: So you can play free games.
0: They'll brick it.
2: They'll brick it, yeah.
0: Yep. So anything, if you got one, 888-801-1065. Something used to be free but now costs money. We missed something?
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4: Good morning. In the newsroom, I'm Alex Wiederspiel. 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Two popular swimming areas in Braxton County remain closed as water testing continues today. Local health department officials say that the levels of coliform are higher than acceptable. The beaches at the Bee Run Recreational Area on Sutton Lake and the Bulltown Day Use Area at Burnsville Lake will be closed while retesting continues, looking for reduced levels. More today at WVMetroNews.com. The final ruling on the May Republican primary contest between Laura Kimball and Tim McNeely could come Wednesday. McNeely defeated the incumbent Kimball in the 71st House District May primary race by just 6 votes following recount and canvassing. The winner will move on to the general election. A new election could still be ruled by the Harrison County Commission if they were to rule in favor of Kimball. Bridgeport City Council approved first reading of an ordinance authorizing the sale of city-owned property. West Main Street features a more than 2-acre commercial lot that went for $750,000 at auction. That's the former Twin Oaks Motel. Bridgeport Little League All-Stars in the ages 9 through 11 division won the state title, defeating Cerrito Canova 11-1 in Bridgeport on Sunday. You can check out a full photo gallery from the event right now at the sports section of WVMetroNews.com. In the newsroom, I'm Alex Wiederspiel.
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9: Here's your Metro News forecast. Today will be sunny with a high of 89. Tonight, expect clear skies and humidity with a low of 67. Tomorrow will be mostly sunny and hot, reaching a high of 93. By Thursday, we can anticipate mostly sunny and hot weather, with temperatures nearing the record high of 96 degrees set in 2024, reaching a high of 95. Friday will also be mostly sunny and hot, with the possibility of a thunderstorm and a high of 92. That's your AccuWeather forecast.

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1: So we got some shocking and true stories behind your favorite films and TV shows. And the real story behind the stories that you love is often only stranger than fiction, and sometimes funnier, sometimes scarier. Mm-hmm. And this first one, did you ever see Dog Day Afternoon?
2: Love Dog Day Afternoon.
1: Me too. It's such a great movie. It's from 1975, Al Pacino. And this is based on a true story. So apparently, on August 22nd, 1972, a man named John Wojtowicz, I think it's Wojtowicz, he, along with two accomplices, tried to rob a Brooklyn branch of the Chase Manhattan Bank. Oh. And the robbery was unsuccessful and resulted in an all-day standoff with law enforcement to negotiate the release of hostages inside. Now, the situation quickly deteriorated into something more like a sitcom. For starters, Wojtowicz, the leader of the operation, sometimes described as looking a lot like Al Pacino, who went on to play him in the film. And the guy really did look like Al Pacino. That's the crazier part, that Al Pacino played him, but he looked like Al Pacino. Mm. And they made note of that, too, when this was all going on. He was a very inept robber. In addition to there being less money at the bank than he expected, when the bank's air conditioner switched off, he nearly shot himself in the foot after trying and failing to get the air conditioner to work. But perhaps more importantly, Wojtowicz, he spoke with reporters throughout the standoff in a somewhat successful effort to gain public support. And when asked why he was robbing the bank, he said it was to finance a sex operation for his partner.
2: Okay.
1: And he wasn't above theatrics. When police delivered pizza for the hostages, Wojtowicz insisted that he would pay for it and threw a wad of cash outside the building. As word of the carnival-like atmosphere at the bank spread, this large crowd gathered outside to witness Wojtowicz's antics and to cheer him on. Even the hostages couldn't help but be amused by what was happening. One told the New York Times, "We cried, we laughed, and joked. We took it as it came." And another added, "We never really thought we'd be harmed because the gunman treated us so nicely."
2: Wow.
1: Now, as with the film, the 14-hour siege only ended when the bandits were promised a flight abroad. An FBI agent drove them and their hostages to the airport. But on arrival at the John F. Kennedy International Airport, one of the gunmen was shot and killed, and Wojtowicz was arrested. The hostages were freed unharmed. But that's the story behind Dog Day Afternoon, which just seems like somebody made up a really great story.
2: Right.
1: But yeah, that was a true story.
2: Wow.
1: Now, America's longest-running scripted primetime TV show, The Simpsons, which is still running, might be the closest thing that the country has to a national epic. Animated and a tad dysfunctional that they may be, The Simpsons and their neighbors are relatable to many Americans, and there's a good reason for that. So, while the state that Springfield is located in remains a running gag, much of the show was modeled after cartoonist Matt Groening's hometown of Portland, Oregon.
2: Oh.
1: He, too, grew up on a street called Evergreen Terrace.
2: Oh.
1: To parents named Homer and Marge. His sisters were also named Lisa and Maggie.
2: Right.
1: And Bart, which is an anagram for brat, was a stand-in for Matt himself. So he's basically Bart. Portland is dotted with locations that served as character names as well. This is like how real The Simpsons really is. Northwest Quimby Street, that became Mayor Quimby.
2: Mm-hmm.
1: Northwest Lovejoy Street, that's the Reverend Lovejoy.
2: Mm-hmm.
1: Montgomery Park, which is Montgomery Burns, the town billionaire.
2: Right.
1: North Van Houten Avenue, which is Milhouse Van Houten, Bart's best friend. Northwest Flanders Street, Ned Flanders.

0: Here's the Simpsons neighbor. And while Granny insists that his real family is not as quarrelsome as the tumultuous animated brood, he understands the show's vast appeal. He says, there's a universal trait in humans to feel misunderstood. And one of the messages in The Simpsons is, you are not alone. Others are just as messed up as you, so laugh about it. Yeah. So there you go. Just some true stories about some of your favorite films and TV shows. And we got more of these, and we'll do those next time.
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2: A former McDonald's manager in Massachusetts has been charged after police say she contaminated fries served to her ex-girlfriend through the drive-thru.
3: Oh.
2: Now, if you're wondering, she spat into the fries. Yeah.
3: Not
2: the fries. Here are people in the community reacting to the news.
4: Online, and I live in Southbridge, so of course, me and my friends are talking about it, and we're like, well, that's embarrassing.
5: Who would do that to somebody, regardless if it's your ex or not? That's your place of business. It's where you work. Just seems really inappropriate.
2: Yeah, that's for sure. Now, I'm no expert fryer, although I do make a mean battered fish when I can be bothered committing myself to the 7-hour cleanup process. But isn't mixing water with boiling oil, like, supposed to be a really dangerous thing to do?
3: That's not a good mix.
2: I wouldn't have thought so.
3: No, it's splatter. That's what that equals out. Splatter. All right, so I hope this thief here is never able to burn off these calories. A woman in Colorado went to a local farm stand and started clearing out the shelves, filling a large bag with freshly made oatmeal cream pies, along with some organic sourdough bread.
2: Huh.
3: Well, the farm stall had a camera inside, so there's footage of the theft. In fact, the woman is even heard saying, "Thanks," before she walks out without paying.
6: A couple weeks ago, I had a woman stop by with her very large bag and pretty much take all the treats out of the stand. She also took a bunch of jams and stuff from one of my other vendors in large amounts. Like, she filled this bag as full as she can fill it.

0: and then also filled her arms and then just said thanks to the camera and peaced out. I had just put out all the oatmeal cream pies that you guys voted on, and she took all of them. I think I had 5 left after that that I ended up putting out. So I think like 5 other people got oatmeal cream pies, but she took the rest.
1: This small business owner said she didn't know what to do until the woman came back a few weeks later. She confronted her and said, "I have a tab for you from a couple of weeks ago." And she asked how she wanted to pay. Well, the woman patted down her pockets and said she needed to go back to her car to get her phone. She dropped her shopping bag and the owner filmed her so she could get her license plate. She then passed that along to the police, who have ID'd her. And the police say she was charged accordingly, but there aren't any further details.
2: Nice.
1: The case of the oatmeal cream pie bandit.
2: Yeah, my goodness. Now, some tenants make a dog's breakfast out of their rental accommodation, but others look after their rented home really well, and that makes the landlord happy.
1: Uh-huh.
2: Very happy. He comes around when you're not there to do some repair jobs, not unusual, and is so impressed with how well you've kept the home, he brings along a woman to have sex with him in your home.
1: Oh my.
2: He's very happy. Now, that's what happened to a tenant in Michigan. The landlord came around and tenants weren't there and did the deed with a woman right there in the apartment.
3: He walked back and forth through here naked and
4: might have been trying to make a sandwich, but I don't know. It's creepy.
3: She just pointed the phone to me and I seen him just doing what he was doing right here in our house. It was live footage.
5: Oh my God.
3: Time stamped and everything. My wife, she's germaphobic, so I had to most definitely clean it before she even stepped in this house, period. Too comfortable, so I know for a fact that somebody that comfortable, what else could be done? It's going to be hard. I'm going to probably write some languages on the back of the check for him to transfer to.
5: A little special memo.
3: Yeah, special memo.
1: Wow.
2: Yeah. Well, you know, as that guy alluded to, it seems like everybody has home security cameras these days. So next time you plan to go make the beast with two backs at your tenant's house or apartment, be aware that you may end up on the news. Or sexytime.com.
1: You know what I was going to say? The best thing they could have done is not go to the news with this. They should have just put that video online and started selling it. They can make next month's rent.
2: I'm telling you, worked for Paris Hilton, worked for Kim Kardashian.
1: Yep.
2: It could work for Pudgy Landlord.
1: Yeah, there you go. Pudgylandlord.com. A California man is going viral after trying the oldest trick in the cartoon criminal handbook during a police chase. Changing clothes and hoping nobody notices. The guy ditched his car, ran into a store, swapped outfits, and casually just walked back outside like he's a brand new man. The problem? He changed from one dark shirt to another dark shirt. The other problem?
2: Yeah.
1: He kept the same face.
2: Right.
1: Same bag, same everything.
2: Uh-huh.
1: Witnesses basically pointed out immediately like, yeah, officer, the guy pretending not to be the guy, that's him. Apparently, the suspect thought he was in a spy movie or something. Unfortunately, this was less James Bond and more of a guy who thinks putting on sunglasses counts as witness protection. Online commenters had a field day with this. One person wrote, "Should have got a hat."
2: Yeah.
1: And honestly, they're right. A fake mustache, a wig, maybe one of those Groucho Marx glasses.
2: There you go.
1: Put in some effort, my man. Police arrested him almost instantly after he walked back out of the store. The disguise was so weak, Clark Kent is demanding royalties.
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7: Good morning. In the newsroom, I'm Alex Wiederspiel. An investigation is proceeding in the case of vandalism at Lewis County's high school football field. One suspect has now been ruled out. Investigators are focused on a blue truck caught on security cameras. The local board of education is focused on ways to fix the field in time for the coming season next month. You can contact the Lewis County Sheriff's Office at 304-269-8251 if you have any information. A 76-year-old man died in a rock climbing accident at Seneca Rocks over the weekend. The incident occurred Saturday. Mike Robinson died on the east face of the rocks. Multiple agencies were involved in the rescue. A suspect charged in connection to a 2022 shootout along I-79 is asking for a new sentence. 24-year-old Uranus Carballo Santiago of Greenville, South Carolina, was in court this week. He was sentenced in both Marion and Harrison counties in 2023 on convictions of attempted murder, conspiracy, and fleeing with reckless indifference, along with 7 counts of wanton endangerment. A district court is tossing a federal lawsuit by the Trump administration's Department of Justice as they try to get unredacted voter data in West Virginia. The state's Secretary of State, Chris Warner, has rebuffed those

0: those requests. You can read much more about it in detail today at WVMetroNews.com. The Pittsburgh Riverhounds improved to 6-5-2 over the weekend with a 2-0 win over Loudoun County FC, closing out USL Cup play with a win. They'll face Sporting Jacksonville on CBS Sports Network Wednesday night.
1: In the newsroom, I'm Alex Wiederspiel.
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0: including in our own homes.
1: Right.
0: In fact, some marketing experts estimate that we see as many as 5,000 advertisements, including logos, each and every day. Now, this means that we're essentially bombarded with messaging from brands, corporations, organizations, everywhere we look. But a well-designed logo can do more than identify a company or brand. It's also an opportunity to communicate something to consumers. And one popular way to do this is by incorporating hidden messages in logos. So we got some very interesting hidden messages and logos that you see all the time. Maybe you noticed, maybe you didn't. Baskin-Robbins, they're known for their ice cream, but there's a hidden message in their logo. The BR in the Baskin-Robbins logo has a not very well hidden 31 in it.
1: All right.
0: And it ties directly to what was their tagline for many years, and one of the key things that they're known for, having 31 flavors. So it's the number of flavors that the company began offering in 1953, one for every day of the month, so you could try something new every day. These days, they have way more than 31 flavors. Actually, it's more like 1,400 different flavors.
1: Wow.
0: But that 31 harkens back to the company's roots and adds a little bit of nostalgia. In 2022, the company unveiled a new logo. It was the first major refresh since 2006, but you can still spot the 31 in the Baskin-Robbins logo. Amazon, they're a staple in many online shoppers' lives, but have you ever wondered what that little arrow at the bottom of the logo means? Well, the arrow in the Amazon logo conveys a smile, because who isn't happy when they get their Amazon delivery?
1: Right.
0: But it also bolsters the idea that you can find everything you could ever want on Amazon from A to Z. So if you've noticed that little arrow under there, it's a smile, but it's also A to Z. BMW, the luxury car manufacturer's logo, is known for its blue and white collars, which is a nod to the flag of Bavaria, Germany, where the company is actually based. Also, it's believed the four colored quadrants represent a spinning airplane propeller, which reflects the history of the company as a manufacturer of military aircraft engines from World War I.
1: Right.
0: So that's what that logo is all about.
1: Huh.
0: The FedEx logo, we see that all the time. It looks pretty normal at first glance, so it's easy to miss the hidden message. Look at the space between the capital E and the lowercase x. Mm-hmm. It's an arrow pointing forward. Perhaps it suggests speedy and accurate delivery. Part of the brilliance is that it transforms the brand's logo from a visual mark to a visual experience upon each viewing.
1: Hmm.
0: Once you see the arrow in FedEx's logo, it's virtually impossible to unsee it from that point on, making it hard to forget.
1: Right.
0: Yeah, so check that out next time you see the FedEx truck. Tostitos. Now, you may have thought that the dot over the eye was used to give the logo a pop of color, but it's actually part of a hidden and creative message. The red dot is actually a bowl of salsa.
1: Ooh.
0: Now, beyond that, the two T's are people, and the yellow triangle between them is a chip.
1: Oh.
0: And it's supposed to represent people coming together to share a tasty snack of chips and salsa.
1: Wow.
0: And logos like that one create a cool factor to knowing things that might not necessarily be common knowledge. Whether it's a secret menu item at a fast food restaurant or a hidden symbol within a logo, hidden elements create like a sense of discovery that people enjoy sharing. Tostitos. So check that out when you look at a bag of that. Goodwill. You might assume the Goodwill logo contains a smiling face to represent how good it feels to clean your house, donate those items, and recycle clothes that no longer, you know, are in use at your house.
1: Right.
0: But the face is also a larger version of the G in the Goodwill, or in the word Goodwill, which appears at the bottom of the logo. And this is an example of a logo that works on two levels. For a hidden message to be effective, it must be noticeable enough to be processed at some capacity, but it should not detract from the overall logo, which is what that Goodwill, you know, logo does. Wendy's, and this one always this one, I didn't catch this until we talked about this one time before on the show. At first glance, the Wendy's logo looks pretty straightforward, but there is a hidden message in it. More specifically, there's a secret word hidden in the collar of Wendy's blouse. If you look closely, you're going to notice the word "mom" written in the collar on her of her top.
1: Right.
0: Now, they said, and so this was evidently done.

0: as a reference to the idea of, you know, comforting home-cooked meal like only your mother could make. But get this, higher-ups at Wendy's say that secret message was actually unintentional.
1: Oh.
0: That it was not, they did not set out to do that. It just happened that way. And it says mom, but it's just the way it was drawn.
1: I see.
0: Yeah.
1: That seems unlikely, but okay.
0: I think so too. Yeah. But at the same time, though, it could happen, I guess. If you look at it, you could see that.
1: Oh, sure, yeah. I mean,
0: take a look at it sometime. LG. So there's a long history with this one. LG started its life back in 1947 as Lucky Chemical Company Limited. And it was best known for Lucky Cream, which is a type of makeup. Hmm. So meanwhile, an electronics company named Gold Star was founded in Korea in 1958. Soon after, the Lucky Chemical Company became the Lucky Group and acquired Gold Star. Eventually changed its name to Lucky Gold Star in 1983. And then in 1990, the company's initials, LG, became its name. And in 1995, it debuted a winking red smiley face dubbed the Face of the Future. And according to LG, the logo stands for the world, future, youth, humanity, and technology. As for the one-eyed smiley face made with the L and the G, it represents goal orientation, concentration, and positivity.
1: Hmm.
0: There's a lot going on in the LG logo.
1: There really is.
0: A lot of history there, too.
1: Mm-hmm.
0: Hershey's Kisses. The logo features the classic Hershey's font, as well as almost balloon-like letters forming the word kisses. But that's not all. Look between the K and the I in the word kisses, and if you tilt your head to the left, you're going to see a sideways kiss planted firmly between those two letters.
1: Hmm.
0: Pinterest, you may think that that logo is pretty cut and dry with a capital P placed in the middle of a bright red circle, but the company's signature P also doubles as an illustration of a map pen.
1: Hmm.
0: According to CNBC, one of the designers of the Pinterest logo didn't want to add the visual of an actual pen, but the final look came together organically.
1: Huh.
0: Coca-Cola, there is a smile created by the extended tail of the letter C. This hidden message is long believed to symbolize Coke's association with happiness and joy. Yeah, they used to put cocaine in it.
1: Right.
0: But if you recall one of Coke's slogans, have a Coke and a smile.
1: Uh-huh.
0: And this fits well with the hidden message of the smile. So notice that off the C, it looks like a smile. Gillette, that font looks sporty with the slanted style lending itself to the notion of speed. Those slanted letters are angled that way to give off a, quote, razor-sharp feeling.
1: Hmm.
0: On top of that, the G and the I have been cut to symbolize the brand's signature product.
1: Hmm.
0: And then there's Ray-Ban.
1: Yeah.
0: And you may think the logo portrays the company's name in a script font, providing a fashion-forward feel.
1: Yeah.
0: Famous for its beloved sunglasses, Ray-Ban actually incorporates a subtle illustration of a pair of shades in the B.
1: No.
0: Yeah. Just turn your head sideways and you'll see it.
1: Huh.
0: So there you go. That's interesting. It's just some hidden messages and logos that you see all the time.
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3: Good morning. In the newsroom, I'm Alex Wiederspiel. This newscast is a service of Pat Boyle Funeral Home, where the cost of a funeral will never burden your family.
4: A Parkersburg man is facing accusations of sex crimes in Harrison County. 44-year-old Justin Lee Wright is accused of sexual abuse and showing a child pornography on his phone. He's charged with 3 counts of display to a minor of obscene matter and 1 count of sexual abuse by a parent, guardian, or custodian. One person is being treated following a Monday night wreck in Taylor County. The incident occurred and involved 2 vehicles on Beach Street in Grafton. A motorcycle was one of the vehicles. There's no word on a cause at this time or the extent of any injuries. A Webster County woman faces charges in a child abuse case. 20-year-old Bella Nicole Carpenter is accused of severely abusing her 17-month-old daughter. Injuries suffered included fractures to the shoulder and sternum and ribs, spinal fractures, lung contusions, a chest hematoma, and bruising to the forehead and left eye of the child. Carpenter is charged with child neglect causing serious bodily injury and felony conspiracy. The condition of the child is not known at this time. The FIFA semifinals begin today as France faces Spain at 3.

0: 3 p.m. from Arlington, Texas. England and Argentina meet Wednesday in Atlanta. The consolation third round match will be Saturday, with the finals set for Sunday from MetLife.
1: If you see news happening, you can submit a tip to the newsroom by texting 35651. 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
18: Here's your Metro News forecast. Today will be sunny with a high of 89. Tonight, expect clear skies and humidity with a low of 67. Tomorrow will be mostly sunny and hot, reaching a high of 93. By Thursday, we can anticipate mostly sunny and hot weather, with temperatures nearing the record high of 96 degrees set in 2024, reaching a high of 95. Friday will also be mostly sunny and hot, with the possibility of a thunderstorm and a high of 92. That's your AccuWeather forecast.

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1: All right, this is pretty good. And if you got one to share with us, our number is 888-801-1065. They asked online, what was your incredibly awkward moment? And the first person here says, I thought the barista was going to ask me if I wanted a straw. But unfortunately, instead, she said, have a nice day, to which I replied, no, thank you, and then drove away. And at that point, you've driven away. You're like, oh, man, it's not like you can look up and go, oh, I'm sorry.
2: How's that awkward, though? Because you've got no one to be awkward for. Just driving away in your car.
1: Have a nice day. No. Thank you.
2: Love that, though.
1: Yeah. What was your incredibly awkward moment? I was just singing and signing into my meeting.
2: Right.
1: And my microphone was on. Worst part, I was using the word meow for all the words. So I was meowing to the final countdown. And I'm like, I'm picturing this. Meow, meow, meow, meow. Meow, meow, meow, meow, meow. Meow, meow, meow. Can you imagine? And then your boss is like, is that you? This one says, didn't realize my mic was on in this work meeting and just asked my cat, who's my little pee-pee boy? Because he was peeing.
2: Oh.
1: I'm going to go sit in a dumpster now, they said. That is kind of awkward, though.
2: Yes. Who's my little pee-pee boy? I don't think I would
1: say
2: that. I don't
1: know. Why
2: would
1: you ask a cat that anyway?
2: Right.
1: I don't know. I ask cats if they like cats, so I don't know.
2: Well, I

0: suppose.
1: I guess people do ask stupid questions.
0: It's funny if the cat turned around and went, well, first of all, I'm female.
1: I can't say much. In my teens, I once brought a muffin back to a coffee establishment saying there were glass shards on my muffin. I had never seen sugar crystals on a muffin before.
0: Oh my goodness.
1: I still cringe.
0: Oh no.
1: What was your incredibly awkward moment? Not me, but once I saw a guy shake his date's hand when she reached over to grab some bread. When I was a server, I went to ask my table, if everything tastes okay? Mm-hmm. And how is everybody doing? And it came out as, how does everybody taste? That's awkward.
0: Yes.
1: Because that look you get, like, what's she talking about? Once I was on a Tinder date and accidentally got us lost, so while we were wandering around, I jokingly asked him what his worst first date was, and he said, probably this one.
0: Oh, no!
1: There wasn't a second date.
0: Oh, my goodness.
1: That's awkward. This one says, my roommate's dog likes to sit on my lap while I'm working, and on Zoom, my boss was like, oh my gosh, please introduce that cute baby. So I unmuted myself and was like, this is Evie. But it turns out my boss was talking to one of my coworkers who had a literal human infant.
0: Oh my word.
1: That is awkward though, but you would think they were talking about your dog.
0: Right.
1: My dad was watching a video on his laptop in the living room, and I walked up behind him and said, who's that nerd? And to my horror, the nerd on the screen laughed. It was a Zoom meeting. The nerd is one of our company's investors.
0: Oh, that's awkward.
1: Yeah, she thought it was a picture or something. Who's that nerd?
0: Wow.
1: The worst thing just happened. I won't recover. I just reached into a box of free samples outside a chicken restaurant. Only it wasn't free samples. It was a man holding a box of chicken. His chicken. I tried to steal this man's chicken. That is awkward, because you think that it's free samples or something.
0: Right. Sam's Club.
1: Yeah, and you're reaching into a man's box, stealing his chicken that he just bought. I went to say medium meal when reading out an order to a customer, and all that came out was meep, meep. I didn't even correct myself. I just stared. Here's your meep, meep. Just whispered, hello, old friend, to my favorite toilet at work because I haven't used it in over a year. And then someone in another stall cleared their throat.
0: I bet they didn't think you were talking to the toilet.
1: I bet not either. There was a lizard in the shower at the gym I go to.
0: Oh my.
1: And I said, hi. And the person in the shower next to me said, hi back. And I didn't know whether to continue the conversation or be like, I was talking to the lizard. This one says, in sixth grade, during family life, I informed my teacher my parents never had sex as it's against our religion. She tried to explain the celibacy until marriage concept for me, and all I kept saying was, no, they're good people. They don't do that.
0: Huh.
1: Well, they had to at least once, we know of. A waiter once told me a nice wine pairs well with a certain food.
0: Right.
1: And I took a sip and said to the waiter, wow, you can really taste the pears. Because they said it pairs well.
0: It pairs well, yeah.
1: My date literally facepalmed. This one says, when I was in court, I forgot what to call the judge, and I accidentally called him Your Majesty. And he was like, what? And then I repeated it. Your Majesty.
0: Love that.
1: Once when I was flying, I saw that there was a very dark patch on the wing that kept growing.
0: Yeah.
1: I was sure I'd see flames in a second. I got up, went to the stewardess, whispering to her about the dark patch. She checked it out and then told me it was part of the plane's shadow.
0: Oh, no. Oh, that's awkward.
1: Yeah. I mean, it's one of the parts where you're like, why did I even say anything? This one says, I was at the airport and the TSA agent told me to scan my license face down.
0: Right.
1: But I just heard scan your face down, so I put my face in the scanner and waited.
0: Oh, no.
1: I wish this was a joke, but no, it happened, and the TSA guy could not stop laughing, and now I have to go into witness protection. This one says, one time I went to hand someone a bowl of hot soup,

0: And my brain tried to say, careful, it's hot, and here's your soup. So instead, I blurted out, careful, it's soup. This one says, my boyfriend told me when he was 17, he worked in a posh hotel, and at breakfast, some guy asked him, is this creme fraiche? Mm-hmm. And he replied, yeah, we don't serve out-of-date food. And I can't stop thinking about it. My daughter at 16, obtaining her first license, was asked if she wanted to be an organ donor. And she replied, will it hurt? Once my friend Henry was accused of wearing wireless headphones by a substitute. So she said for him to hand them over. Yeah. So he took them off and handed them to her. And then later on, she asked him a question, and he didn't respond. So she said it louder, and he still didn't respond. She asked why he wasn't responding, and he said, I can't understand you, ma'am. You took my hearing aids.
1: Oh.
0: That's awkward.
1: Uh-huh.
0: For her.
1: For the teacher, yeah.
0: Yeah. My late Aunt Julie bowled a whole game in someone's orthopedic shoes, which she picked up off the counter by mistake.
1: At least they were the right size.
0: Yeah, that just worked out, didn't it?
1: Yeah.
0: Took my dog to the vet, and the vet tech asked me to walk over and use the scale. And I get on the scale, and she says, I meant use the scale for your dog, ma'am.
1: Oh, no.
0: This one says, I saw a girl carrying a hamster, so I asked if I could pet it. But it was actually a muffin. So I'm on my way to jump off a cliff now. If you got one to share, 888-801-1065. What was your incredibly awkward moment?
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0: It's time for the Not-So-Impossible Quiz on Sky 106.5. 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
1: 1-888-801-1065 is the number to call and the number to text on the Sky 106.5 text machine. 1-888-801-1065. Here are the rules. If you are first, if you are right, if you haven't won in the last 30 days, and texters, if you send me first name, last name, answer, that's all I need, first name, last name, answer, you could win two tickets to the Tigard Valley Cinemas in Fairmont. We've got one pair to give away on the phones and one pair to give away on the text, so you could win even if you lose. I mean, if you get one wrong, or you do the other one, and then, well, it doesn't matter. What I'm saying is two tickets to the Tigard Valley Cinemas in Fairmont could be yours if you're the clever clogs this morning. Here is your question. 72% of Gen Zers would rather save money for pet expenses than do this. What is it? Gonna have to really think about this one this morning, I think. 72%, that's significant. 72% of Gen Zers would rather save money for pet expenses than do this. Looking after their wee dog. That's what's happening there. 1-888-801-1065. What is it? That's what I'd like to know, so I can give you some movie tickets.
2: Good morning. In the newsroom, I'm Alex Wiederspiel. 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Two popular swimming areas in Braxton County remain closed as water testing continues today. Local health department officials say that the levels of coliform are higher than acceptable. The beaches at the Bee Run recreational area on Sutton Lake and the Bulltown Day Use area at Burnsville Lake will be closed while retesting continues, looking for reduced levels. More today at WVMetroNews.com. The final ruling on the May Republican primary contest between Laura Kimball and Tim McNeely could come Wednesday. McNeely defeated the incumbent Kimball in the 71st House District May primary race by just 6 votes following recount and canvassing. The winner will move on to the general election. A new election could still be ruled by the Harrison County Commission if they were to rule in favor of Kimball. Bridgeport City Council approved first reading of an ordinance authorizing the sale of city-owned property. West Main Street features a more than 2-acre commercial lot that went for $750,000 at auction. That's the former Twin Oaks Motel. Bridgeport Little League All-Stars in the ages 9 through 11 division won the state title, defeating Cerrito Canova 11-1 in Bridgeport on Sunday. You can check out a full photo gallery from the event right now at the sports section of WVMetroNews.com.
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3: It's Sky 106.5, Clarksburg's home for the greatest hits. It's the Not So Impossible quiz. Let's rush to the phones and see if we can find a winner. Good morning, who's this?
4: Roger Blainer.
3: How's Roger this morning?
4: Good, how are you doing?
3: Oh, I'm fine, thanks very much. 72% of Gen Zers would rather save money for pet expenses than do this. What is it?
4: Buy a home.
3: That's actually a really good guess. I didn't even think about that one myself, but not the right answer, I'm afraid. Give it some thought. Give me a call back, all right?
4: All right.
3: Good morning. Who's this?
5: This is Josh.
3: Hey, Josh. 72% of Gen Zers would rather save money for pet expenses than do this. What is it?
5: Well, from what you just mentioned about the Gen Z on the radio here, I do believe there's a lot of things that the Gen Zs are not interested in saving money for, so I do believe I'm going to guess that they're not interested in not saving money for the house for their future, like homes or real estate.
3: Oh, and like investing. That's a pretty responsible guess. I like that, but it's not the right answer, I'm afraid. Give it some thought. Give me a call back, all right?
5: All right.
3: 1-888-801-1065. That's our number. You can call it, you can text it, get your answers in. Let's see if we can find someone here. Third caller gets a clue, so this could be some lucky movement here. Good morning, who's this? Is it anybody? It is nobody. Oh well, never mind. I'm used to rejection, don't worry. I'm okay, I'll deal with it, don't worry. 1-888-801-1065.
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0: kiss.
1: Congratulations to Samantha Webster. Samantha was our text winner this morning and also will win two tickets to the Tiger Valley Cinemas in Fairmont. So all we need now is a winner on the phone. Let's see if we get a winner on line two. Good morning, who's this?
2: Hi, Josh.
1: Hey Josh, how's it going?
2: All pretty good, how's it going?
1: Oh, fine, thank you very much. It sounds like you're being eaten by a dragon.
2: Yeah, hold on, let me put on my windows.
1: Okay.
2: Sorry.
1: It's alright.
2: Is it clothes?
1: Oh, after all that, it's not clothes, I'm afraid. No, sorry about that. Give it some thought, give me a call. Actually, no, you're the third caller, so you get the clue.
2: Okay.
1: Okay, you ready? Here's your clue. We'll see you in a week.
2: Vacation?
1: Is the right answer. Well done. Congratulations. Pulled you back from the edge of the cliff there. And I almost hung up on you. Can you believe that?
2: Yeah.
1: And now you get two tickets to the Tiger Valley Cinemas in Fairmont. Tell me what radio station's sending you to the movies.
2: Sky One.

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1: So we've got some celebrities who left Hollywood at the height of their fame and decided to live pretty normal lives.
2: Mm-hmm.
1: Not huge, huge stars, but it, you know, they were on their way.
2: Yeah.
1: After playing Hillary on The Fresh Prince of Bel-Air, Karen Parsons co-created her own sitcom called Lush Life, but it was canceled.
2: Huh.
1: She eventually moved to New York, where she studied filmmaking, met her husband, and started a family. And she told Vice, she said, "My interests were changing. It became very difficult to do everything, to memorize lines for a part, and have to get someone to last minute watch the kids, to race across town and do all that. And if you got a call back, do it again."
2: Mm.
1: I'd find myself dropping the ball a lot. So in 2005, following her acting career, Parsons founded Sweet Blackberry, which is a nonprofit that teaches kids about the lesser-known aspects of black history.
2: Mm.
1: So that's what she ended up doing. 90s teen heartthrob, their words not mine, Jonathan Taylor Thomas left his role on Home Improvement before the series even ended, deciding to instead focus on his education at Columbia, Harvard, and St. Andrews University. And though he returned to acting a few years later, in 2013, he once again disappeared from the public eye. And he told, JTT told people, he said, "I've been doing or going nonstop since I was 8 years old. And I wanted to go to school, travel, have a bit of a break, to sit in a big library amongst books and students. That was pretty cool. It was a novel experience for me." So that's what he did. And then he kind of came back into acting, did a little directing. And then now I think he's kind of disappeared again.
2: Wow.
1: Eric Per Sullivan, he played Dewey on Malcolm in the Middle for 7 seasons. He left acting for good in 2010. After attending the University of Southern California, he's now a graduate student studying Victorian literature. Little Dewey.
3: That's incredible.
1: Yeah. Jane Kaczmarek, who played his on-screen mother, recently reflected on him, and she said he's very, very well. She said he did Malcolm for 7 years. He started at 7. He ended at 14. He just wasn't interested in acting at all.
2: Hmm.
1: So it's just something that he could do. Didn't mean it was going to be the rest of his life.
2: Right.
1: And again, we're talking about celebrities who left Hollywood at the height of their fame, decided to live pretty normal lives. And also, you know, Malcolm in the Middle star, of course, he was in Agent Cody Banks and a few other things, Frankie Muniz.
2: Yeah.
1: He also stepped away from acting. And he said, "When I was on Malcolm, I was just so excited to be working on a show. But also, in that same sense, when the show ended, I kind of left the business for a little bit. I started doing other things. I was racing cars. I joined a band. However, since taking a break from acting in 2006, Muniz now set to return to Hollywood for a 4-episode reboot of Malcolm in the Middle on Disney Plus."
2: Mm.
1: The Dewey kid, though, he's not coming back.
3: He's not coming back?
1: Nope, not coming back for this.
2: Wow.
1: And he's the only one, I think, you know, Bryan
3: Cranston
1: and Jane, they're all coming back.
3: Yeah.
1: Good Luck Charlie and Lemonade Mouth actor Bridget Mendler, who's also a singer, too, and pretty good one at that. She traded in Hollywood for a master's degree from MIT and a doctor of law degree from Harvard.
3: Whoa.
1: Talk about an overachiever.
3: Yeah.
1: She now works in the space industry as a CEO at her startup, Northwood Space, which aims to, quote, build satellite ground stations that are designed with mass production and customer flexibility first in mind.
3: Wow.
1: As she announced on social media, Mendler and her husband are also the parents of a 5-year-old son. She wrote, "Started fostering in 2021, adopted near Christmas of 2022. I'm so lucky. Being a parent is the biggest gift and most defining experience there is." So she's got a lot on her plate now.
3: Sure does.
1: And she was a really good actress. And you have to check out some of her songs. Bridget Mendler, she was really a good singer, too. So she was kind of a triple threat, to be honest with you.
3: Yeah.
1: In 1997, following Honey, I Shrunk the Kids, comedian Rick Moranis stepped away from acting to focus on his 2 children after his wife, Anna, died from breast cancer.
3: Hmm.
1: And although he's said that it wasn't a formal decision to retire, he hasn't been seen on the big screen in several decades. In 2015, Moranis told The Hollywood Reporter, he says, "I took a break, which turned into a longer break, but I'm interested in anything that I would find interesting."

0: I still get the occasional query from about a film or a television role. I was working with really interesting people, wonderful people in Hollywood. He went on to say, I went from that to being at home with a couple of little kids, which is very different lifestyle.
1: Mm.
0: But it was important to me. I have absolutely no regrets whatsoever. My life is wonderful. Well, we just found out he's going to be returning to do Spaceballs 2.
1: Yeah.
0: So we will see Rick Moranis back on the screen. And if you can believe it, Peter Ostrom, the actor who played Charlie in Willy Wonka and the Chocolate Factory,
1: yeah,
0: left the entertainment industry and became a dairy veterinarian.
1: Wow.
0: Yeah, and according to Ostrom, he stopped acting because, quote, being in the film industry as a child was hard.
1: Mm.
0: In 2011, he told Hollywood Chicago, in the end, leaving was the right decision, and he said, I don't have any regrets at all. Jennifer Stone, who played Harper on Wizards of Waverly Place, left acting behind and now is a registered nurse.
1: Oh, nice.
0: You know, it's kind of neat, though, because you go to a regular job after doing something like that, and you've got, like, a cool little story to tell.
1: Yeah.
0: You know what I mean? Over the water cooler or whatever.
1: Mm-hmm.
0: Rick Astley of Never Gonna Give You Up fame might be back in the spotlight now with new music, but the singer took a hefty 30-year-long break from the music industry when he was only 27.
1: Wow.
0: Astley's sudden retirement was prompted by burnout. In a 2023 interview, Astley spoke about his first music stint, saying, I didn't love the world of pop music, to be honest, because what I dreamed it was and what I wanted it to be, it kind of wasn't.
1: Huh.
0: So he kind of left for a long time. Phoebe Cates of Fast Time at Ridgemont High and Gremlins fame,
1: mm-hmm,
0: left acting in the mid-90s after marrying fellow actor Kevin Kline. And though she did make a small appearance in a 2001 movie as a favor to Jennifer Jason Leigh, Kline told Playboy magazine that the couple agreed to alternate so that we're never working at the same time. But whenever it's been her slot to work, Phoebe has chosen to stay with the children.
1: Mm.
0: In addition to motherhood, Cates also owns and operates the Blue Tree Boutique in New York City. So she's doing that as well. Former child actor Shirley Temple announced her retirement in 1950 at the age of only 22 because she had had enough of pretend, she said. She eventually got married and pursued a political career in Washington, D.C., most notably as the U.S. ambassador to Ghana and Czechoslovakia.
1: Hmm.
0: In 2000, Matilda and Mrs. Doubtfire star Mara Wilson left acting to focus on writing. In 2016, she told NPR, there wasn't like one big moment where I knew I was done. The rejection hurt because it had been just such a prominent part of my life for so long. It had been the thing that defined me, she said. I remember in college I would sleep through my acting classes. I would self-sabotage because I was so afraid to let people see me as an actor. I was terrified, she said.
1: Wow.
0: I was frozen with fear. That's when I started focusing more on writing. Writing I'd always loved, she says. In 2016, Wilson went on to write a book about her life titled Where Am I Now? True Stories of Girlhood and Accidental Fame. In 2023, she wrote another book titled Good Girls Don't, which is a coming-of-age memoir that bravely examines both the friendships Wilson formed as a child actor in Hollywood and the complex family relationships that shaped her. So there you go. Just some of the... and she was that little girl in Mrs. Doubtfire. The really...
1: Oh, the really wee one.
0: Yeah, little one. Celebrities who left Hollywood at the height of their fame and decided to live pretty normal lives.
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3: Good morning. In the newsroom, I'm Alex Wiederspiel.
4: An investigation is proceeding in the case of vandalism at Lewis County's high school football field. One suspect has now been ruled out. Investigators are focused on a blue truck caught on security cameras. The local board of education is focused on ways to fix the field in time for the coming season next month. You can contact the Lewis County Sheriff's Office at 304-269-8251 if you have any information. A 76-year-old man died in a rock climbing accident at Seneca Rocks over the weekend. The incident occurred Saturday. Mike Robinson died on the east face of the rocks. Multiple agencies were involved in the rescue. A suspect charged in connection to a 2022 shootout along I-79 is asking for a new sentence. 24-year-old Uranus Carballo Santiago of Greenville, South Carolina, was in court this week. He was sentenced in both Marion and Harrison counties in 2023 on convictions of attempted murder, conspiracy, and fleeing with reckless indifference, along with seven counts of wanton endangerment.

0: A district court is tossing a federal lawsuit by the Trump administration's Department of Justice as they try to get unredacted voter data in West Virginia. The state's Secretary of State, Chris Warner, has rebuffed those requests. You can read much more about it in detail today at WVMetroNews.com. The Pittsburgh Riverhounds improved to 6-5-2 over the weekend with a 2-0 win over Loudoun County FC, closing out USL Cup play with a win. They'll face Sporting Jacksonville on CBS Sports Network Wednesday night.
1: In the newsroom, I'm Alex Wiederspiel.
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10: Here's your Metro News forecast. Today will be sunny with a high of 89. Tonight, expect clear skies and humidity with a low of 67. Tomorrow will be mostly sunny and hot, reaching a high of 93. By Thursday, we can anticipate mostly sunny and hot weather, with temperatures nearing the record high of 96 degrees set in 2024, reaching a high of 95. Friday will also be mostly sunny and hot, with the possibility of a thunderstorm and a high of 92. That's your AccuWeather forecast.

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1: We got a box! What's in the box?
0: Time to play What's in the Box. You know how to play it by now. I have a box right here. This is my box, what I have, and something is inside it. Now, I will give you one clue every day around 8.30. You can put the clues together. You can guess on one clue if you're feeling optimistic about your guess. But what you're going to do is you're going to take your guess, you're going to text it to us at 1-888-801-1065. That's 1-888-801-1065. And if you are right, your name goes into the hat. And if you are lucky, your name comes out of the hat and you win the $20 gift certificate to Whiskey Biscuits and Barbecue. So, I guess you're wondering what's in the box. Well, I'll give you yesterday's clue, because I'm very generous that way, and I'll also give you today's clue, because that's kind of the point of having a clue attached to a day, isn't it? So, yesterday's clue. If there's somewhere you want to go, I can help. That's your first clue. If there's somewhere you want to go, I can help. Second clue for Tuesday. My one eye can only look straight ahead. I don't think that's opened it up much for you, has it? My one eye can only look straight ahead. That's your clue for Tuesday. Your clue for Monday. If there's somewhere you want to go, I can help. Tuesday.

0: My one eye can only look straight ahead. Get your guesses in at 1-888-801-1065. That's 1-888-801-1065. And you could win that $20 gift certificate to Whiskey Biscuits and Barbecue if you are lucky. If you are very lucky. We'll reveal a new clue every day this week, and we'll reveal the answer on Friday morning. So make sure you tune in at 8:30 for that.
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2: Now we're going to talk about some celebrities who make more off royalties than they do from their actual jobs.
3: Ooh.
2: And, you know, if you're on a salary, you're a chump.
0: Yeah.
2: The real way to make your money is to make one piece of art and then sit back and get paid every time anyone buys a copy forever.
3: Wow.
2: That's the best way to do it. And this has become increasingly hard in recent years because lately no one buys anything. The most famous stars in the world are forced to make the bulk of their fortunes off concerts, much in the same way that, you know, the homeless people do. But royalties still do manage to create some fortunes in surprising ways. Einstein hasn't conducted much new scientific research in the last 70 years or so. For one reason, he's lazy. However, the Einstein estate lives on, and they continue to profit off him. They don't so much profit off his toothbrush patents or whatever it was that Einstein was famous for devising. They profit off his image. So there's a photo, and it's public domain, okay? Mm-hmm. And you don't have to pay anyone to use it. But if you were to put that photo on the cover of a book and sell it, the Einstein estate might successfully sue you, not for violating copyright, but for infringing upon the man's publicity rights, which is a separate matter.
3: Oh.
2: The estate isn't Einstein's bloodline, but the Hebrew University of Jerusalem, which Einstein founded and to whom he willed all his rights to his works.
3: Hmm.
2: The university made some $250 million from his image since his death. They've made millions of that just from leasing his name to Disney so they can market their baby Einstein products for infants.
0: Of course, yeah.
2: Yeah. Mariah Carey. So artists make money off royalties. We were talking about that. Not many make it off royalties anymore because streaming has taken over the industry. There are exceptions, though. Over 30 years after first recording All I Want for Christmas Is You, Mariah makes about $3 million every holiday season in royalties just from that song. And the crazy part isn't that she's making a lot so many years later off of what is surely the most frivolous of her many hits. It's that virtually no other song makes that much over the course of the entire year.
3: Huh.
2: None of her other songs.
3: Wow.
2: It takes around a billion streams to net that kind of money. And you can count on just one or two new songs every year, each hitting that bar. Anyway, how about that? Nice. Mariah Carey makes $3 million every time that song plays in the holidays.
0: That's incredible.
2: Yeah. And then we've got Michael Jordan. Mm-hmm. Jordan made a lot of money off Air Jordans. Now, you probably already knew that.
0: Right.
2: But you could have known that decades ago, will be still surprised how much money it's making him today. Because decades ago, yeah, sure, he made a lot of money off Mike. Nike keeps growing, though.
0: Right.
2: And as new sectors of the world get rich enough to buy brand-name clothing, and the amount they owe Jordan each year keeps compounding. So as of about a year ago, Jordan was making $330 million per year from his Nike partnership, and that number continues to grow. Now, in comparison, his entire NBA career as the greatest basketball player of all time earned him $100 million in total.
0: Whoa.
2: So the man's royalties come from all Air Jordan shoes as well as any Nike product showing the Jordan silhouette, also known as the Jumpman logo.
3: Uh-huh.
2: Jumpman, incidentally, is also the original name of the video game character Mario.
0: Right.
2: From a couple of years ago, or a couple of years before Nike signed Jordan.
3: Uh-huh.
2: He's lucky Nintendo hasn't sued him and won the rights.
0: Right.
2: You know? To one entire sector of Michael Jordan's physical body. The Jumpman.
0: Right.
2: But yeah, how about that? That's amazing, though. He makes $330 million a year off the Nike deal. He made $100 million total in his entire career.
0: It's incredible.
2: Playing basketball.
0: Yeah.
2: And then we're going to talk about Al Green.
0: Oh, okay.
2: Now, again, we're talking about music, and it doesn't fetch much royalties today. It used to fetch more. But even if

0: If we go back to the days of massive record sales and radio airplay, Al Green's Take Me to the River never earned as much royalties from all that as it did from one very unlikely source. That source? Big Mouth Billy Bass, which paid all artists for the tunes it played and paid Green more than any other recording of his song did. Mm-hmm. Big Mouth Billy Bass, for those of you who don't remember, was this cute, like, robot fish that would play and lip sync to several recorded songs. Mm-hmm. And it's still a cute robot fish because, though it was a craze 25 years ago, it's still around now.
1: Is it really?
0: Yeah. The company should try revamping the product, now pointing to the same lip syncing that it always featured and now referring it to it as AI. This will earn the company a $2.3 billion valuation and will result in no additional sales because people today don't buy anything.
1: Wow.
0: Yeah. But yeah, he made more money off of that with that song "Take Me to the River" on Billy Bass than he did anything else.
1: That was an astute move on his part.
0: Yes, definitely.
1: Yeah.
0: So there you go. Just some celebrities who make more off royalties than they do from their actual job.
2: There's more Breakfast Show coming up after this on Sky 106.5.
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2: A man in New Zealand was pulled over after swerving all over the road. He claimed the alcohol he consumed shouldn't count because it was the blood of Christ.
3: What?
2: Yeah, Acting Senior Sergeant Ian Notman said the man crossed the centre line several times, multiple times. He underwent breath testing procedures and recorded a breath alcohol level 3 times more than the legal limit.
3: Ooh.
2: Before electing for a blood test to be taken. He told police the alcohol he consumed was altar wine, and he consumed it at mass and should not count because it was the blood of Christ.
3: Oh, I see.
2: Police are now awaiting results from the man's blood. I suppose to see if it really is the blood of Christ or not.
3: I don't know if that counts. I don't know if this counts. Hey, a 33-year-old man in, oh, guess where?
4: Florida!
3: Named Clayton Warren was arrested after he allegedly broke into a store in the middle of the night last Thursday to steal Pokemon cards using a chainsaw.
2: Oh boy.
3: So he was caught on surveillance footage using the chainsaw to cut a triangle into the hurricane-proof front window. Mm-hmm. So he cut himself in the process, leaving some blood behind at the scene, and he initially tried to break the window with a rock. Well, that didn't work, so he apparently grabbed the chainsaw from somewhere. Clayton initially got away with about $12,000 worth of cards.
5: He went home or wherever he went, came back about an hour and a half with a chainsaw, and just kind of walks like he knew exactly where to go. Opened the doors like he knew that we didn't have a lock on it, unfortunately. The good news is none of the glass was broken inside of the place, but they did indeed steal about between 10 to 15,000 in Pokemon cards. Unfortunately, we are getting targeted as trading card game stores, kind of like a jewelry store, because they know we have valuable inventory.

0: in the store.
1: Now, if you're thinking a chainsaw doesn't sound discreet, Clayton wasn't too concerned with that. In addition to the blood, his car and his license plate were also captured on camera. He was charged with burglary and grand theft. Hey, you're supposed to use Pokeballs to catch Pokemon, dude. All right? Not chainsaws.
2: Community service, I choose you. A 17-year-old male was rushed to the hospital after he was bitten by a shark in Galveston, Texas on Monday.
1: Yikes.
2: This is according to the Coast Guard. The Coast Guard officials told ABC 13, pew pew, that the Galveston County Sheriff's Office notified them around 3:15 p.m. of a boat with a teenager and his dad on board. Coast Guard officials added that the teen was bit by a shark while trying to bring the shark on board. As if that wasn't bad enough, on the way back to the shore, the kid, who's still bleeding, is in this boat, and it stalls out, and they can't get it going again.
1: Oh, no.
2: So they have to call the Coast Guard. And the Coast Guard come and got them, and they explained the teenager was alert and conscious when they arrived, and he was taken to a nearby hospital, according to officials. Officials have not said what led to the shark attack, but may I humbly offer an answer to that question? Maybe it was, I don't know, pulling the shark out of its natural habitat and onto the boat that made it mad. Just a theory.
1: Shocking, right?
2: Right.
1: Sharks in ocean.
2: Imagine.
1: Film at 11. All right, so a woman in, oh, guess where?
3: Florida!
1: Is making headlines after allegedly breaking into a home in Ocala, not to steal jewelry, electronics, or cash, but apparently because she really wanted a Dr. Pepper.
2: Oh.
1: Deputies say the homeowner heard a voice, walked out of his bedroom, and found a stranger casually opening a cold Dr. Pepper straight from his refrigerator.
2: Huh.
1: Now imagine being so committed to a soda craving that you upgrade from DoorDash to breaking and entering. The homeowner reportedly got so nervous, he locked himself in his bedroom while the woman locked herself in the bathroom. They're both afraid of each other.
2: Yeah.
1: So basically, this burglary turned into the world's weirdest game of hide and seek. Now, deputies eventually found the suspect sitting in the hallway, and the evidence, an open Dr. Pepper sitting on the kitchen table, still cold to the touch.
2: Oh.
1: It's like a soda commercial narrated by Law & Order, you know?
2: Right.
1: Authorities say nothing else was stolen, just the drink. And honestly, if you're committing crimes for soda, inflation has finally officially won, hasn't it?
2: Yeah.
1: And you know times are tough when even the burglars can't afford a 20-ounce at the gas station anymore.
2: Yeah.
1: Imagine explaining that arrest to your cellmate, though. What are you in for? 23 flavors.
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5: Good morning. In the newsroom, I'm Alex Wederspiel. This newscast is a service of Pat Boyle Funeral Home, where the cost of a funeral will never burden your family. A Parkersburg man is facing accusations of sex crimes in Harrison County. 44-year-old Justin Lee Wright is accused of sexual abuse and showing a child pornography on his phone. He's charged with 3 counts of display to a minor of obscene matter and 1 count of sexual abuse by a parent, guardian, or custodian. One person is being treated following a Monday night wreck in Taylor County. The incident occurred and involved 2 vehicles on Beach Street in Grafton. A motorcycle was one of the vehicles. There's no word on a cause at this time or the extent of any injuries. A Webster County woman faces charges in a child abuse case. 20-year-old Bella Nicole Carpenter is accused of severely abusing her 17-month-old daughter. Injuries suffered included fractures to the shoulder and sternum and ribs, spinal fractures, lung contusions, a chest hematoma, and bruising to the forehead and left eye of the child. Carpenter is charged with child neglect causing serious bodily injury and felony conspiracy. The condition of the child is not known at this time. The FIFA semifinals begin today as France faces Spain at 3 p.m. from Arlington, Texas. England and Argentina meet Wednesday in Atlanta. The consolation third round match will be Saturday with the finals set for Sunday from MetLife. If you see news happening, you can submit a tip to the newsroom by texting 35651. In the newsroom, I'm Alex Wederspiel.
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1: What is something that you'll never be able to prove happened, but with 100% certainty that it did? And I asked my wife this question as I was putting this together last night. And she said, and this is one that she's told me for a long time, she says, I can't prove it, but I know that it was Richard Gere. She was, this is back when we lived in Parkersburg, and she was driving the kids home from school.
2: Right.
1: And she goes up to the stoplight, and the car in front of her was this little sports car. And she said it had California plates, which that wouldn't be out of the question. That does happen.
2: Sure.
1: And she said that it was Richard Gere driving the vehicle. She says, I look, I'm sitting there. She goes, he even looked back at me. And I'm like, that's Richard Gere. That is Richard Gere. And so time goes on. She's told this story about Richard Gere. Well, come to find out, during that time period, he was down in Point Pleasant filming that Mothman movie.
2: Oh, yeah.
1: So it's very possible that it was Richard Gere just taking a road trip up to Parkersburg.
2: Wow.
1: Because we're not that far from Point Pleasant.
2: Mm-hmm.
1: So anyway, that's what she says. I can't prove it, but I'm 100% certain that it was Richard Gere. So they asked this on the internet, and this person said, when I was a kid in the back of my mother's car, I saw a penguin in a pond that we were driving past. A penguin was sat in the pond looking very out of place, and my mother was watching the road, and my brother was on the opposite side of the car. I pointed it out, but by the time I got their attention, we had passed, and the penguin was no longer in sight. My mother and brother didn't believe me, and later that day, we were watching the news, and they were talking about a missing penguin. Somehow, they didn't connect the dots and must have forgotten that I mentioned a penguin earlier in the day, because when I pointed out, they still didn't believe that I had seen a penguin.
2: Huh.
1: I'm convinced to this day that I saw the escaped penguin, but I have zero proof.
2: Right? Wow.
1: You know, and that's the thing. It's like, that's what the question is. It's something that you'll never be able to prove happened, but you're 100% certain that it did.
2: Right.
1: And if you got one to share with us, we'd love to hear from you. 888-801-1065. You can text us or call us. This one says, one time while I was delivering pizza on a military base in Louisiana, I saw a small monkey, possibly a capuchin, cross the road and climb a tree. I saw it clearly. They said it was not a raccoon or any other critter.

0: here around that part. It was a monkey. One other driver saw it another time, but nobody believed us.
1: Hmm. Interesting.
0: One of my childhood friends stole a rare collectible trading card. No one else could have possibly done it. He had a habit of stealing small things. And he was mad at me the day before it disappeared and had been at my house. Add in when I accused him, rather than say I didn't do it, he made up some overly complex story about how my parents always left the back door unlocked. I was bragging about it loudly at lunch. I did not, however. And he said any kid from our town could have biked over to steal it. You stole it, Ronnie. This one says, I watched a ball lightning bounce down my road.
1: Huh.
0: My mother saw the light from it and came running from the kitchen to the yard. We lived on a rock and tar road, like, you know, with rocks and tar.
1: Yeah.
0: And they said you could see the melted marks where it bounced. But they said, I couldn't prove it, but I know I saw it.
1: Right.
0: I saw a ball of lightning on a railroad.
1: Mm-hmm.
0: And it hit the railroad. It turned into, like, the ball. The lightning hit the railroad. It turned into the ball and then zoomed down the railroad track. I told people that, and they're like, yeah, right.
1: Right.
0: But it's something that I can't prove.
1: Exactly.
0: But I'm 100% certain that I saw that.
1: Yeah.
0: This one says, when I was little, I was playing outside with my cousins at my aunt's house, and we saw this guy peeking into a neighbor's window. And we shouted, it's BTK! Dude turned around and looked at us, and then quickly walked away. We ran back into my aunt's house and announced that we just saw BTK. Everyone brushed it off because we were young and we were in Wichita, Kansas, and he was like our boogeyman. For those who aren't into true crime, he was a serial killer, and when they caught him years later, I jumped out of my chair when they showed his face on the news. It was the same guy we saw peeping. The neighbor my aunt lived next to was one that he had struck in before, too, or something.
1: Right.
0: I don't know. They put the sentence. I don't know what it is. I'll never be able to prove that it was actually him that we saw, but even my aunt was convinced because my cousins and I described the man to her. He looked a lot like our uncle, and lo and behold, our description was right on.
1: Right. That's nuts. Imagine,
0: yeah.
1: I mean, seeing someone, you know, like Richard Gere, that's one thing.
0: Yeah.
1: Seeing BTK.
0: I know, right?
1: Wow.
0: This one says, my brother and I once met each other in a dream when we were kids, like maybe 8 or 10, or maybe a bit older. I remember being in a matrix-like, completely white area, seeing only him there, asking him what he's doing here, and him saying he doesn't know, or something to that effect.
1: Yeah.
0: I then woke up, ran to his room, and he was also just waking up, and then we both essentially finished each other's sentences as we tried to explain what we just saw. It played out the exact same way for both of us, and with each of us saying things about the dream that neither could have known unless he was there.
1: Right.
0: We tried to tell our parents, but obviously they didn't really believe us. It never happened again, but to this day I'm convinced it happened, or it was an astronomical coincidence, one or the other.
1: I don't know. There's an awful lot about the human brain and an awful lot about dreams that we don't understand yet.
0: That's true. Yeah. And maybe you connect with somebody, especially that close, you know, in the proximity.
1: Yeah.
0: I don't know. We just don't know. This one says, one time I was on a flight that just landed in Los Angeles, and I swear to God, no one rushed the aisle like idiots racing to a red light. Everyone remained in their seats until the plane was fully docked, the seatbelt light turned off, and the door opened. It was the first and only time it ever happened to me. Most cordial deplaning experience ever. That's crazy, because every time I've been on a plane, everybody always stands up before that sign comes on.
1: Oh, yeah.
0: This isn't necessarily an event as much as an effect. COVID has drastically increased mental illness, they say. He said, I can't prove it, but I'm 100% certain. This one says, Michael Jordan leaving basketball in his prime at 30 to try and play baseball, only to return to the NBA a year or so later, was definitely some sort of shadow suspension for gambling.
1: Huh.
0: Interesting theory.
1: Very interesting theory.
0: Yeah. This one's funny. They said that D.B. Cooper survived the jump and used some of that money to create a website to taunt the FBI, imdb.com. And then somebody else said,

0: they ask again, the question was, what's something you'll never be able to prove happened, but you're 100% certain that it did? And this person said, my wife moves stuff, so I have to ask her where it is.
1: There's more Breakfast Show coming up after this on Sky 106.5.
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10: Here's your Metro News forecast. Today will be sunny with a high of 89. Tonight, expect clear skies and humidity with a low of 67. Tomorrow will be mostly sunny and hot, reaching a high of 93. By Thursday, we can anticipate mostly sunny and hot weather, with temperatures nearing the record high of 96 degrees set in 2024, reaching a high of 95. Friday will also be mostly sunny and hot, with the possibility of a thunderstorm and a high of 92. That's your AccuWeather forecast.

Just a phenomenal song. That's The Flame, Cheap Trick, Sky 106.5, Clarksburg's home for the greatest hits. I'm Spike Nesmith. On the way, Billy Idol. We have Katrina and the Waves coming up as well. Journey right now. Don't Stop Believing. Of course it is. It's not like you needed me to tell you that. Sky 106.5, Clarksburg's greatest hits.

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0: 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Open Tuesday 10 to 6, Wednesday and Thursday 10 to 5, and Fridays 10 to 3. And they bring you the good news. An off-duty firefighter from Texas saved three children after a boat carrying nine people overturned on a lake during a 4th of July outing. The firefighter repeatedly dove under the capsized boat, rescuing the three kids. He had to perform CPR on one of them before she started breathing again. But luckily, thanks to his heroics, all three children survived without major issues. His terminally ill man in England fulfilled his long-time wish of marrying the love of his life, and the hospital staff were able to organise a wedding in less than a week. The couple has been together for 24 years and postponed marriage while raising their combined family of 10 children. But after he was told he only had weeks to live, they immediately planned the ceremony. The couple were married, surrounded by their children, grandchildren, family and friends. The hospital staff said they were honoured to help make the man's final wish come true. And finally, a man from Indiana has completed an incredible 14-year challenge by walking the equivalent of the Earth's circumference, which, in case you were wondering, is a mere 24,901 miles. He achieved the milestone after nearly 5,900 walks, 55 million steps, and wearing out 49 pairs of New Balance shoes. His journey began in 2012 and he accomplished his goal all while working full-time and moving across the states with his family. He said he averaged about 5 miles a day. His wife set up a symbolic finish line in his driveway and he got to celebrate with his dogs by his side. Imagine if he'd taken the dogs on the walk around the world. My goodness, they'd all be worn out. There's no paws left. 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They're open 10 till 6 on Tuesday, Wednesday and Thursday 10 till 5, and Fridays 10 till 3. That's the breakfast news for today, or the breakfast show for today, I should say. Jenny's coming up next. Do not move a muscle.
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0: Clarksburg's greatest hits, Sky 106.5. What was in the box last week? Well, that was a box cutter. What's in the box this week? I don't know. But we do get clues. Thank goodness we have clues. 8:30 weekday mornings on The Breakfast Show with Colin and Spike. And on Friday, they'll tell us what's in the box and who wins a $20 gift certificate to Whiskey Biscuits. And it could be you. 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
13: Here's your Metro News forecast. Today will be sunny with a high of 89. Tonight, expect clear skies and humidity with a low of 67. Tomorrow will be mostly sunny and hot, reaching a high of 93. By Thursday, we can anticipate mostly sunny and hot weather, with temperatures nearing the record high of 96 degrees set in 2024, reaching a high of 95. Friday will also be mostly sunny and hot, with the possibility of a thunderstorm and a high of 92. That's your AccuWeather forecast.

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4: Here's your Metro News forecast. This afternoon, expect abundant sunshine with a high temperature of 90 degrees. Tonight will be clear and humid with a low of 66. Tomorrow will bring mostly sunny skies with hot conditions and a high of 94. By Thursday, we'll see continued mostly sunny and hot weather, nearing the record high of 96 degrees set back in 2024 with a high of 95. That's your AccuWeather forecast.

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Almost 7, Clarksburg Sky 106.5. Glenn Frey, sadly the Eagle member that left us way too soon. I did read a little bit about Vince Gill, though, who's going to be performing in Charleston, I want to say next month. Vince Gill was really good friends with Glenn Frey, and when Frey passed away, the Eagles just thought it would be a natural choice for them to get Vince Gill to fill in for some Glenn Frey songs. And if you're a fan and you want to see him in Vegas, do it quick. They say this is going to be a wrap for them performing this year at the Sphere in Vegas.

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lunch hour. It's a full hour of 80s favorites. I've always loved this song from the original Footloose. Here's Denise Williams. And let's hear it for the boy.

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6: Here's your Metro News forecast. This afternoon, expect abundant sunshine with a high temperature of 90 degrees. Tonight will be clear and humid with a low of 66. Tomorrow will bring mostly sunny skies with hot conditions and a high of 94. By Thursday, we'll see continued mostly sunny and hot weather, nearing the record high of 96 degrees set back in 2024 with a high of 95. That's your AccuWeather forecast.

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What's in the box this week? Well, tune in for a clue every weekday morning at 8:30 with Colin and Spike. 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
7: Here's your Metro News forecast. This afternoon, expect abundant sunshine with a high temperature of 90 degrees. Tonight will be clear and humid with a low of 66. Tomorrow will bring mostly sunny skies with hot conditions and a high of 94. By Thursday, we'll see continued mostly sunny and hot weather, nearing the record high of 96 degrees set back in 2024 with a high of 95. That's your AccuWeather forecast.

It's Sky 106.5. Are you following along with World Cup soccer action? Well, we're down to the nitty-gritty almost. France, which has a great team, will play Spain today. And then it'll be England versus Argentina on Wednesday. And about a

quarter of soccer fans in this country say they've called in sick so they can watch the matches. And a good handful of them say it's like this, it's like when the NCAA tournament is on, they will actually watch at work. Yeah, nobody does that, right? Apparently a lot of people are.

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14: Here's your Metro News forecast. This afternoon, expect abundant sunshine with a high temperature of 90 degrees. Tonight will be clear and humid with a low of 66. Tomorrow will bring mostly sunny skies with hot conditions and a high of 94. By Thursday, we'll see continued mostly sunny and hot weather, nearing the record high of 96 degrees set back in 2024 with a high of 95. That's your AccuWeather forecast.

0: 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One of the new things we've been doing is something which is so much fun. I love to play along. 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

0: Clarksburg's greatest hits are on 107 Sky 106.5. I'm Logan Scott on a Tuesday. Thanks so much for hanging out with me today. I always appreciate you taking some time to be here. So 156 hours per year we spend watching Reels or TikToks. 59% of people who love oddly satisfying videos spend almost half an hour per day watching them. Yeah, I use that as a great mental shutdown, great mental reset at night. So I'm guilty.
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13: Here's your Metro News forecast. Tonight will be clear and humid with a low of 66. Tomorrow is expected to be mostly sunny and hot with a high of 94. Tomorrow night will be clear to partly cloudy and humid with a low of 69. Thursday will bring mostly sunny and hot weather with the temperature reaching a high of 95, approaching the record high of 96 set in 2024. That's your AccuWeather forecast.

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0: Christina Aguilera's on Clarksburg's Greatest Hits. We're Almost Heaven. Sky 106.5. I'm Logan Scott. Thanks so much for hanging out with me. 22% of people have had a workplace crush. 63% of workers say romances on their team have had a positive impact on workplace dynamics. Yeah, until it ends. And 16% of people have gone on a date with a colleague in the past year. Just make sure you're not in the same realm or the same hierarchy, I guess you should say.
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1: Yeah. You just don't know. I mean, you go out and you start dating someone, and you have no idea that they're this level of idiot.
2: Right.
1: We got into a fight because I told him that when we eat chicken or any meat, we are eating the muscles. Mm-hmm. Apparently, he didn't believe that.
2: Right.
1: When she was perplexed upon seeing the moon and sun in the sky for the first time at 19 or 20 years old, right in front of me, and then continuing to explain that she didn't know they were separate.
2: What?
1: I thought she was joking. She was not. Learned a valuable lesson that day.
2: Yeah.
1: So did she, actually. Once I remarked that I use the dictionary function on my phone every day, he said, I pretty much know all the words. Okay.
2: All of the words?
1: All the words. I pretty much know all the words. I don't have to use dictionaries. She thought we lived inside the earth, because if we lived on the outside, we'd just, quote, fall off into space. She said I was the idiot for not understanding how space works.
2: All right.
1: I had many questions, like, what do you think the sky is? The stars, the moon, satellites, the sun. Mm. But in the end, the only one that truly mattered was, why am I dating this person?
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9: Here's your Metro News forecast. Tonight will be clear and humid with a low of 66. Tomorrow is expected to be mostly sunny and hot with a high of 94. Tomorrow night will be clear to partly cloudy and humid with a low of 69. Thursday will bring mostly sunny and hot weather with the temperature reaching a high of 95, approaching the record high of 96 set in 2024. That's your AccuWeather forecast.

0: Natasha Benningfield's on Clarksburg's Greatest Hits. We're almost heaven. Sky 106.5. Colin and Spike, they're back on the breakfast show tomorrow morning. 7:45, they have the Not So Impossible quiz. Your chance to wake up your brain with a new challenging question. And your chance to win two tickets to the movie of your choice at the Tiger Valley Cinemas in Fairmont. Colin and Spike back tomorrow morning right here on Almost Heaven.
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Sky 106.5, 5 o'clock happy hour is on. I'm Logan Scott. It's powered by TGI Fridays at White Oaks. Let's get you home on this Tuesday. Let's do a little Don Henley from 84 on Sky 106.5.

0: Clarksburg's greatest hits are on Almost Heaven, Sky 106.5. I'm Logan Scott. Thanks for being here on a Tuesday. 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
10: Here's your Metro News forecast. Tonight will be clear and humid with a low of 66. Tomorrow is expected to be mostly sunny and hot with a high of 94. Tomorrow night will be clear to partly cloudy and humid with a low of 69. Thursday will bring mostly sunny and hot weather with the temperature reaching a high of 95, approaching the record high of 96 set in 2024. That's your AccuWeather forecast.

0: Clarksburg's greatest hits are on Almost Heaven. Sky 106.5, I'm Logan Scott. A New Year's resolution may not be the way to achieve life changes. People start the new year with good intentions to hit the gym or get steps in, and then life gets in the way. Behavioral economist at the University of Pennsylvania's Wharton School of Business say mid-year is actually a better time to set fitness goals. Your birthday also works, or any meaningful time of year. Whenever you decide to do it, make the goal specific and measurable instead of saying, I'll go to the gym more often. Say something like, I'll work out 3 days a week for the next few months. It's a great idea.
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0: Depeche Mode's on Clarksburg's Greatest Hits. We're almost having Sky 106.5. Some ideas for Christmas in July. We'll set up non-traditional trees. 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
4: Here's your Metro News forecast. Tonight will be clear and humid with a low of 66. Tomorrow is expected to be mostly sunny and hot with a high of 94. Tomorrow night will be clear to partly cloudy and humid with a low of 69. Thursday will bring mostly sunny and hot weather with the temperature reaching a high of 95, approaching the record high of 96 set in 2024. That's your AccuWeather forecast.

0: so much for hanging out with me on this Tuesday. 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Keep it locked. 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

0: 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It's Sky Nights, and I'm Spike Nesmith in for Alex this week. 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

Killers on Sky 106.5, Clarksburg's home for the greatest hits. It's Sky Nights, and I'm Spike Nesmith. This is Huey Lewis in the news, and do you believe in Spike Nesmith? Yes, you do.

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4: Here's your Metro News forecast. Tonight will be clear and humid with a low of 66. Tomorrow is expected to be mostly sunny and hot with a high of 94. Tomorrow night will be clear to partly cloudy and humid with a low of 69. Thursday will bring mostly sunny and hot weather with the temperature reaching a high of 95, approaching the record high of 96 set in 2024. That's your AccuWeather forecast.

0: Fleetwood Mac, Little Lies on Sky 106.5, Corksburg's home for the greatest hits. It's Sky Nights, and I'm Spike Nesmith. On the way, we have the 90s at 9 coming up at 9 o'clock, which is awesome. We also have the top 10 at 10 coming up, which is awesome. That's where we play a whole bunch of songs from one particular year, and all you have to do is guess the year. Now, there's no prizes. You don't phone. It's just for fun. But what I like to do is I will hold the year back, and I'll play the music, and I'll give you some factoids, and then you can see if you get it right at the end of the hour. That's the top 10 at 10. Coming up 10 o'clock tonight, Sky Nights.
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